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1: There's an alert at that location for Joshua Rasmussen, who is 5150. 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
1: Yeah, copy. I'm switching to and route to the gas leak. 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

Attention, Squad 62, Engine 62, Battalion 61, Mutual Aid for the City of Manhattan Beach, 1130 11th Street, for a vehicle accident involving an e-bike, unknown injury. Squad 62, Engine 62, Battalion 61.

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0: 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Do you want?
1: Go ahead.
2: Hey, Chief, I walked the residence. I got no odor. Engine 2-1, rescue 2 at Randall. Can release the assignment in the comp plan.
1: Yeah, copy. Thank you, Frank. South Bay from Battalion 2-1, you copy. You can cancel all incoming units. Engine 2-1 is staying on scene with rescue 2-1. You can have your comp plan back. We're going to return to South Bay.
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0: What's the address for the vehicle accident that Redondo units are responding to?
1: One one three zero 11th Street.
0: Copy.

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1: 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Squad 6-2, I'll show you in route to 2-0-0-2, Perry. Squad 6-1, I'll show you clear.
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1: 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That's operator error. I'm going to put you back on the call with Squad 6-2.

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0: any air unit available for Downey yet? Following the 245 suspect westbound Florence from Norwalk Boulevard.
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0: Italian 21 South.
1: Battalion
0: 2-1. Battalion 2-1, I have a hazardous condition at 3529 Walnut, 3529 Walnut Avenue. It's giving me no run card. Just confirming, should be Redondo to respond.
1: Yeah, I'm from Redondo, sir.
0: Copy. For the Redondo engine, thank you.
1: Also, just confirm the hazardous condition. Can you give me the nature, please?
0: Sewage leakage from center of the street and flowing down the sidewalk towards Rosecrans.
1: All right, copy. You can cancel Redondo. I'll head that way, go to, and get eyes on it.
0: Copy canceling Redondo. Battalion 2 will not respond.

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1: Battalion
0: 2-1. Yeah, can you confirm, is this a single caller with a 3529 Walnut traffic?
1: Affirm.
0: I copy, thank you. Show me around.

0: South Bay. Quinn 22 is available. Break Deputy 21 for Quinn 22.
1: Yeah, go ahead, Corey.
0: Hey, Chief, we've cleared 11th Street. Do you want us to take that call?
1: Yeah, why don't you just stay available? You can head this way just in case I need you. Let me get eyes on it. But stay available for traffic, and I'll stay in route.
0: 22.
1: Quint from Battalion 21, also confirm Rescue 22 transported.
0: That's negative. Both units available.
1: All right, copy. Thank you.
2: Battalion 22 from Rescue 22, we're still at the hospital.
1: Copy. Thank you.
0: Chief 21 for Quint 22, it's Rescue 21, it's not available.

0: time, Ewan.
1: Yeah, we need to get a hold of Public Works after hours. It does look like we have some water that's seeping up out of the asphalt. Center of the street, just in front of 3529 address. It does have a sewer smell. They're going to have to come out and check this.
0: Copy.
1: You can advise them. It looks like it has had a recent repair and it's coming out of their cut lines.
0: Copy.

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1: Go for 22.
0: We're just clearing 20th and Ocean. We can handle that call if we're going to be closer.
1: Copy that. We're still in quarters.
2: Okay, copy. We'll take it.

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1: 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Show's responding to the Manhattan Beach Boulevard. 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
1: Yeah, it's affirmative. 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

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It's going to be a vehicle versus a pedestrian. 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

0: Deadpool pursuit, you know, for major crimes.
1: Yeah, standby, we're targeting C3.
0: Copy that, sir. Can you switch over to Arrow 1 when you're clear for info on that car, please?

0: Hey, sir, let me know when you're ready for an address for that temple pursuit.
1: We got the RO address. If there's a Denver one, I can take it, but right now we're working with CHP Alfani and Temple.
0: All right, copy. If you could switch over real quick to Arrow 1, we'll give you some additional info. 3675 Fairmead is where Homicide was hoping you guys could check. But if you got it, can you switch? I'll give you some more info.
1: It's going to be a minute. We're getting updates by CHP right now.
0: All right, copy that, sir. Do they have it, or are they still looking for it? Sorry for so many questions. Homicide's inquiring.

0: Attention, engine 61, squad 61, ALS, Paul, Casa de los Amigos, 123 South Catalina, apartment 415, 71-year-old female slid off the bed at 1600 hours with assist only. Engine 61, squad 61.
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Houston truck 61 BLS head injury, 511 Peepaw Pearl Street, 37-year-old female, conscious, alert, and breathing normally, fell while exercising a week ago, experiencing symptoms of a concussion, face pain, and problems thinking, requesting an eval. Truck 61.

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0: responding that are on channel 2. It's going to be unit 202, and it was a grease fire.
1: We're on the fire battalion, 6-1, unit 202, it's a grease fire. Is it out, or is it contained by the resident?
0: For the RP, the flames are out. Smoke still seen.
1: Copy. Confirming this is a modified, and engine 6-1 has gone available and is attached to the call. You can hold engine 6-4 in the north end, and we'll keep engine 2 coming.
0: Copy that. Engine 6-4 clear from the call, staying in the north end.
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0: 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I'm coming from the north with engine 6-2.
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1: Press 6-1 is going to establish or email for investigation. Break. Engine 6-1, you want to go ahead and make your way to the second floor and investigate?
2: Yeah, Engine 6-1 will be entering investigation mode.
3: Report all clear from the Alpha side, Esplanade 7 over 2 at the Delta.

0: ground level, saying that it was just a grease fire and a barbecue on the balcony. Fire is out. There is no extension. Engine 6-1 is making their way to the second floor to investigate.
1: Lieutenant 6-1 copies report. Grease fire in a barbecue to the balcony, contained to the balcony, and you're wrapping up investigation.

Patel 6-1 copies. The balance of your modified is southbound South Cat at Torrance Boulevard.

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0: We've confirmed this was food on a barbecue. There is no hazard, no heat flame, no heat. We're control units available.
1: Copy that, no hazards, and you're clearing the modified. Could you please advise the residents for the code regarding barbecues on the balcony?
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1: Yes. Just advising that we called the premise phone number and no answer. Voicemail was left.
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0: 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This is going to be a house under construction. It's vacant. It's not, it's inhabitable right now. So I'm going to leave a message for the contractor, let him know. But you can disregard any further alarms on this residence.
1: Copy, house under construction is vacant.

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We'll be contacting LA City Fire.

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0: 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We were just at this residence at the house that's under construction. There's no hazard there. You can keep it on test mode for the next 24 hours. I left a message with the contractor on their voicemail to have them look into it and have their system checked first thing in the morning.
1: Engine 2-1, I copy. I'll show you available. I'll also let the alarm company know.
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0: 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Confirm you're down for the night?
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1: I think you guys are still in the mall parking lot. 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
2: Engine 93, RA 93, BLS 93, chest pain delta, 17039, Urbanita Avenue.

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Quinn 22 Rescue, 22 Rescue, 9th and Harkness, 9th Street, Harkness Street. For an elderly female victim of several falls, minor scrapes and cuts everywhere. Quinn 22 Rescue, 22.

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Breathing problems, Delta 1720 Cabrillo Avenue, Plaza Hotel Lobby.

4545 Sepulveda Boulevard at Harbor Freight Tools, 4545 Sepulveda, Harbor Freight. PD on scene with an adult male laceration to the forehead. You're clear to enter. Engine 42, Rescue 42.

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Engine 6-2.

They're not killing, killing a team 1,700 Aviation Boulevard. Medium size, two-story commercial retail. I think showing bell sounding up to the state.

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We went ahead and checked the business. We found no hazards. We were able to get a result in the panel. You can show the bill.

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Further on your call, 33-year-old female, acute lower abdomen pain. She'll be in a gray Buick in front of the 7-Eleven doors. Her hazard lights should be on.

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1: Ben, Arrow's going to be down at this time.
0: Ben, for Arrow's down at this time.

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Fall or back injury. 1961 232nd Street.

0: So unit is 11 temple to 7350, and unit temple is 75.
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1: Ma'am, Arrow's going to be down at this time.
0: Temper, thank you. Arrow is down at this time.

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1: We're on the fire battalion, 6-1 portable, loud and clear. 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

Engines, 94, RA, 94, BLS, 96, altered LOC, 435, Camino de Encanto.

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Quinn 22 Rescue 22.

3, TC 405 at Sepulveda, 405 and Sepulveda. It'll be northbound 405 at the Venice on-ramp for an unconscious subject in a vehicle. It's a white sedan. Engine 43, engine 41, rushing 43.

city units on the freeway call. I just got an update. The correct exit is going to be for the freeway. It's going to be the off-ramp of Venice that goes onto Sepulveda. It's going to be the off-ramp on Venice Boulevard onto Sepulveda. And CHV is also en route.

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It'll be the A6 building, unknown type fire alarm. Not reset, engine 32 South Douglas.

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For 51-year-old male, conscious, breathing, victim of a fall with a head laceration. Engine 64 squad 62.

engine 96, RA 96, BLS 91, Hemorrhage 4925 Avenue B, residential care home.

Manhattan Engine 21 Fire Investigation 3525 Walnut Avenue, 3525 Walnut Avenue. It's going to be a smell of smoke, no flames or smoke seen. Engine 21.

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0: That's 15, code 9, behind 1029, Victor, any argument?
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1: FCC, go ahead.
0: I'm on the advice, Rhea, that Palmdale pursued. It's going to be a 1029 frame Beavis vehicle that was involved in a 187. Just FYI.
1: Arrow copies. Thank you.

0: 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It's going to be for a male who possibly shot himself. Reporting party is a neighbor. 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Quinn 22, Rescue 21.
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It'll be a work injury. 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

0: 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What BLS are you responding with us?
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0: 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Thank you.

0: 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Hospital 459, air unit dispatch 13, Norwalk, can identify.
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0: 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We're last up training. It's really hard, approximately 1 hour.
1: Copy.

Engines 3-2 Rescue 3-1, be advised that the address is via rapid deploy and no answer on callback and no response to the text message that was sent. Location still shows 815 North Nash.

0: Attention, Truck 6-1, fire alarm, 435 North PCH, Suite 300. It's called in by the alarm company and no specific business name listed. It's advising of smoke detector, as well as a garage electrical room, and general fire alarm. Truck 6-1.
1: Yeah, last no transport.
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0: 3 Donna, truck 6-1, on scene 435 North PCH. Large three-story office building. We got nothing showing, nothing sounding. We're out for investigation.
1: 10-4.

Attention, Squad 6-3, Squad 6-1, LS Fall, Bay Club, 819 North Harbor, for a unknown elderly patient, unknown if male or female, victim of a fall on the stairs past the lobby with possible head injury. Squad 6-3, Squad 6-1.

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2: 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Battalion Chief is aware. Engine 6-2 will be first up.
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0: Yeah, the best access for you is going to be through the front door. Best parking is going to be the number 2 lane on Sky Park, right in front of the atrium.
1: Copy. We'll be there in about 3 minutes.
0: Roger that.

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0: 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And correction, not South LA, it's out of dispatch 11 Temple.
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0: 10-4.

0: You may come.
1: That's a negative. You can show us clear from the club.
0: Okay. Confirming, was it AMA?

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Heart problems. 21311 Ledrona Avenue, Suite 100 of Providence.

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0: 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We are available. We can go ahead and go back to normal dispatch, and we'll handle that call in our district.
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Man down, 22750 Hawthorne Boulevard,

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Engine 6-1 squad 6-1.

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0: 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Engine 41 Rescue 42.

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2: Roger.
0: Yes, sir. Can you confirm that the A-Star has departed from Catalina?
3: Yes, sir. It has departed, and it's almost about halfway.
0: Copy. Confirming halfway back to the mainland.
3: Negative, halfway between Long Beach and Catalina.
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1: Florence, RA 96 responded.
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Northbound 405 at the 90. Northbound 405 at the, actually, northbound 405 before the 90 freeway. Engine 42, engine 43, rescue 43.

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We've driven northbound 405 before the 90. We find no car. We'll attempt a recall.

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They are on Jefferson under the freeway now.

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1: 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The elevator will be on the right-hand side. 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
1: Copy. Is it urgent that we're on a call right now? The building just south of you. That's where we'll be.

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It's going to be a freeway accident that LA City Fire is requesting mutual aid. The 405 southbound at La Tijera, 405 southbound La Tijera Boulevard, LA City Fire is requesting two engines and a rescue. Battalion 41 Engine 43 Engine 42 Rescue 43.

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It'll be confirmed only LA City Engine 5 is going to be responding at this time. 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

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Fall Bravo 21840 Hawthorne Boulevard, J.C. 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

0: 3 Donner Truck 6-1 Bond Senior Donner Union High School. Got nothing showing, nothing telling. We're out for investigation.
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0: 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It's going to be for a 13-year-old female inside the car. She's in a red Tesla with hazards on. 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

0: 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For a rescue, 6,000 Sepulveda Boulevard at the Westfield Mall. 6,000 Sepulveda Boulevard at the Westfield Mall. It's going to be at the UCLA Urgent Care. Engine 43, rescue 43.
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